Jackie's porch, passing the time and drinking a beer and smoking a pack until one day poor Mark had a heart attack. My friend Ben's got a good job as an electrician. His sister married the pool shark Jim Evans. And my next door neighbors whom I love so, and they love me too, but they passed long ago. And if you walk just a few blocks down Stall, there's a house that was the scariest of them all. A cute little pond with a sign for sale, but those Sexton's kids

Let's spend the afternoon in bed with three bottles of wine. Forget the edgy past we shared, those memories of mine. Forget the shame and awkwardness.

It's actual and it's factual. Perfection, pragmatic and practical. Unabbreviated, that which has not been deviated. Imperishable, cannot be alleviated. It's the language of God, for it's he who created it and made it. Even when the man is cremated, down to his ashes, his essence remains in the gases, lies disintegrate as all time passes. Although illusions has been accepted by the masses, and they teach us lies every day in high school classes. Divine and sublime, unaffected by space, motion, or time. Truth, the intrinsic nature of the mind. It's correct, but men have miscalculated. They misrepresent it, and they misinterpreted it. If it feels like in the darkness, regardless, your pure heart or heartless, it's the truth.

clean up your act. God is watching. I lather on the planet, God is washing. My fingertips wrinkle as I soak. The scalding from a sprinkle to a drizzle. I started to twinkle as I spoke. I knew it was from the soul. I stood a symbol, neither of the sinful nor the soap. The congregation started swaying, praying to the spraying of the foam. Our only interruption was a playlist that was playing on a phone. Favorites of the foe. Though I'll admit on most occasion, even aged moved this caveman when they came into the fold. As the rains began to rage and many had not made arrangement for a cloak. Splashes left at those who lectured as we left them in the cold. As a leopard would upon an antelope. But even those who are left were not alone. But somehow no moisture happened upon the kingling to the kingdom that I wrote.

like the moan. Head honchos were reduced to wearing ponchos. Samba was the mode. Temples became his douses, their houses are repealed. Balance was improved. Batterers endured abuse. Those who govern now were covered in the color of the mud. We'd already been that color though, so we ain't give a what. The finish of the flood. Proud was swallowed as we wallowed in the muck. Cowards cowered all much as a coward to upon its cud. Barons couldn't bear it. Barren bears will never mother cubs. Others toiled in the soil. Now we're foiled by the toilet that was flushed. But the beggars, they knew better than to rebel against the scrub. They reveled at the suds.

0: water filled my lungs at the conclusion of the quest. My teeth had never clenched for the duration of the cleanse. From afloat, the final focus of my lens. Ocean was all that was left. Somehow had been reduced to something more, not something less. My heart would beat its final beat just as it left. For all was on the mend. Yep. Though there was not a swim amongst the women or the men to stand up to withstand in the descent. No survivor to find solace in any dollars that was spent. Through our history, a battle had been fledged. Allegiance had been pledged. I relished in the victory of the side that I had repped. A faucet for the falseness of the idols that the tidal wave has swept. I let out a sigh knowing the sky had wept.
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0: for the shocks and prepared for the dock. You kept the secret you practiced, but you were preaching against your inner demons, were praying I tear apart. You won't admit, but you competed just a little bit. I can tell you be heated over little shit, telling me to quit trying to get real. I got a little shine, you was like big deal. I was pursuing dreams, steady doing my thing. You wasn't doing the same, you wasn't doing the thing. From a Jewish to a Brutus to a Judas to who knew that this could happen, but the fraction was brewing the scene. I should have seen, mistake of smoke for a little steam. Turn the fire, you burnt me trying to ruin me. I don't even mention your name in my bars. It's too close to the scars, I'm sure of that.
1: You know who you are. You know who you are.
0: Say, so I ain't gotta name names. You know who you are.
1: I ain't gotta name names.
0: You know who you are.
1: I ain't gotta name names.
0: You know who you are.
1: I ain't gotta name names.
0: You know who you are.
1: You know who you are.
0: You were there from the start. Told me whatever I'm doing to do it from the heart. I was pursuing the dream that was cloaked in the cloth of the uncertain. Making money, music, and art, and it wasn't perfect. You told me whatever's worth it was worth hurting. Double-edged, seemingly sharp, rather unnerving. Still, you believed in the brother. I was starving as an artist. She was feeding the brother. You could see in the brother what I couldn't see myself when I

0: 'cause you know you're close to my heart. I'm sure of that.
1: You know who you are. You know who you are.
0: Said, I ain't got a name, names. You know who you are.
1: I ain't got a name, names.
0: You know who you are.
1: I ain't got a name, names.
0: You know who you are.
1: I ain't got a name, names.
0: You know who you are.
1: You know who you are.
0: You were there from the start before you were even aware of the plan. You were part of a scheme grand. As it can seem at the top, man can only go so high before he reaches where he can't breathe. But you know your limitations. You walk patient while everybody start running for the plan B. Like a five escape. But you stay in that kitchen. Let them sleep on their dreams. You stay lying awake. You stay eyeing that cake. They said you getting greedy. And then they turn this out against you like they getting sleepy. Try to prevent you because you ain't into what they about. Get in your mental, convince you to take the way out. Please, let them try, let them fail. Let them tell lies on you, let them be. Let them see, you prevail. Let them fail on their attempt to stun the star. Any event, be sure that
1: you know who you are.

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But I need to make a change, so I be killing it. See, I'm feeling it, we gonna make the world change. Homie, I'm telling you, we gonna make this music spread. Let's go grab a beer, the salon's a wedding. I heard it's so exciting that it been fine.

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